0: Hey you mob, wanna get active and don't know where to start? Or maybe you fellas wanna work up a sweat and have fun at the same time? Then come down to the Allura Tony Mundine Gym at the block, Redfern. Yeah, that's right, we have reopened and we're bigger and better. Trial one of our classes or use the equipment. You might wanna book our sauna for some R&R, or you can even bring the Jar Gyms down for a free kids class. There's something on for everyone. If you're keen, call us on 9310 1452 or look us up on Facebook or Instagram.
1: 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Much love to everyone.

Merhaba, ben Mert Balkanlı. Ultimo Gadigal Country'den herkese selam. 25 yılını dolduran Courier Radio'ya sevgilerimi ve saygılarımı yolluyorum. Burası harika insanlarla dolu

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1: Hi, this is Mert from Ultimo, Gadigal country. I would love to wish happy birthday, happy 25 years to Kuri Radio.

You claiming you the king of the castle when I cannot prove you wrong. Then you lose what you have.

Get ready to fly. Soon we will fly to the very south of the world, further than any bird flies, until we find our very special place to pass the winter. Gnarly smiled. What an adventure she had ahead of her.

conspiracy, religious hypocrisy, in the spirit of modesty, we are forever. Financed by darkest means, under the table, in the soil, underwater, sacred oil. Our fossils fuel the enterprise. Our fossils fuel our own demise. Our fossils hold no memories. Our fossils purely energy. Death is a conspiracy. 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

0: Come on, man. Y'all know what time it is. That's why you out here.
1: Well, I really appreciate you giving your perspective, mate, because people in Australia don't have the understanding of
2: the history of police killings.

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We need to unlock the system, cause right now it's not safe, but I really do take in hand. There's a lot of white mob on this land to do as much as they can to give back, and yes, I understand.

0: This calls for you to have a drink, straight up. 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
1: It's
0: hey.
1: Sekura, who we
0: now, who's vaping?
1: Are.
0: I see you.
1: Huh. And I was like, wake up today like Eeyore.

0: Hey, you mob, want to get active and don't know where to start? Or maybe you fellas want to work up a sweat and have fun at the same time? Then come down to the Allura Tony Mundine Gym at the Block, Redfern. Yeah, that's right, we have reopened and we're bigger and better. 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